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Is this what life has got to give? Is this the

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was Jack, and Jack had a groove that far surpassed any expectations placed upon him. In fact, Jack's grooves are felt as far west as Chicago, Detroit, around the world, Amsterdam, Deutschland, El Spain, yo, even the Kokomo, wherever the hell that is. But what brings us all together?

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Love, sex, American Express. American Express, American Express, American Express.